nine to the nine, my V8 screams like sin. Flames shoot out the sides, yeah, the show begins. You think you're riding fast, I hit your speed for lunch. Don't blink or hit the gas, I'm fast.

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I try to be the sun, try to be your home and the place that you come to. 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Really trying hard, but I don't understand.

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1: Smoked up and whatever, we gotta get our stuff organized. Whatever we gonna do, we gotta do it right, yo. We need captains.
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Oneida. Say what? Real pleasure it is to be back in Tanglewood again. We were only here last August. Last time with Jefferson Aeroplane. This time with another really fine English group, Jethro Tull. We like to continue with a brand new song none of you have heard before. Sit down! There, that did the trick. A brand new song off an album which will be released very shortly. It's a song called Water. The farmer over there hates the gas.

0: like to hand you over to a very quiet English gentleman who sits in the background all night. A really quiet lad indeed. Keith Moon on drums.
1: Thank you, Roger. After that tremendous ovation, I'd like to introduce you to our guest speaker for this evening.
2: Thank you.
1: This is somebody you've heard a lot of and probably hear a lot more about. And we'd like, the guest speaker and I would like to do a song with the rest of the group. It's called, it's one that Pete wrote, and it's called
3: I do not even know myself.
1: It's on our new album that's coming out as soon as we finished it, recorded in Pete's garage. Thank you. You can leave the stage now. This is a song that Pete wrote in his garage, and it's called I Don't Even Know Myself. Thank you. Sounds like a herd of elephants approaching. Get out the elephant gun.

This is the very last performance that we're going to do in this country this year. And this is the last performance on this particular tour. We started this tour off at the Metropolitan in New York. And we probably played to a lot of you kids that are here today. And when we started the tour off, we said it was going to be the last time that we ever played Tommy, the rock opera. And we'd like to give you and us a chance to have another bash at it this time. Yeah.

In this case, we'd like to introduce, as usual, Mr. Keith Moon, the conductor of our particular orchestra. Assemble the musicians for the overture.

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0: 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Real nervous, somebody show him.
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CFM. There's gotta be a record of you someplace.